0: There's a lot of fire in this record, and I'm not just talking about your musical spirit, but the actual image of holy fire. Explain a little bit about that. I know you ran a gospel show at Hughes Room for many years, and you were just off. Tell me what you did last Easter weekend.
1: Well, I was just at a yoga ashram in Valmorain, Quebec, where I have done Easter programs since 2002. And I teach yoga on a regular basis in Toronto every Friday morning, if anyone wants to come to the Shivananda Center on Harvard Street. And but I've been involved in spiritual activity of various kinds my whole life. When I was a little kid, I used to take myself to Sunday school and learn the Bible stories and things like that. And it's continued with lots of different kinds of expression over the years. But yes, fire is a sort of a metaphor for energy and light. Because fire combines both, the heat and light, and so it's such a flexible image, because fire can destroy things, it can burn things, but it can also boil things. It can also be used to cook your food. It can also be like the fire inside us that keeps us going. So it has all of these different resonances, and so that's astute of you to pick that up, Paul.
0: It illuminates. You've got quite a gospel voice recording with you on this record. Do you want to talk about her for a second?
1: Sure. Cecile Levy is a great singer, and I've known her actually since she was in high school. In the early 90s, I did an album called Thank You, Lord, which was a collection of different gospel groups. And she was in a group with her sister, Amoy. And at the time, their older sister, Pauline, was the choir conductor, the Youth Outreach Mass Choir.
2: But Cecile has this great alto voice that reminds me of Mavis Staples, which is high praise indeed.
0: Mm-hmm. Could you select one of the gospel tunes for us to listen to?
1: Well, I would say Everybody's Got to Be Tried.
0: Indeed. From Ken Whiteley's brand new album, Keep Going, on Corby's Orbit.

0: Hello, I'm Ken Whiteley, and you are listening to Corby's Orbit.
1: Well, you've got quite a few original tunes on the record, but you have some interesting cover choices going back almost a century. There's an instrumental that sort of stands out from all the other vocals.
0: It's actually the first solo guitar piece I've ever recorded, and it's Benny Goodman's A Smooth One, although the story that has been passed down to me is that he probably lifted it from Charlie Christian. You know, then you can hear jam sessions of Charlie Christian where he plays almost the identical lick that predate Benny Goodman doing A Smooth One. But anyway, whatever. Great tune from that swing era. And I have always thought it would work great as a solo finger-picked acoustic guitar thing with your thumb moving down the bass string while you're picking the melody, the dee dee dee dee dee dee dee dee with the right hand, with the other fingers. So having that time to play guitar every day for those 4 weeks gave me the time to really practice it. So you might wonder how that fits into perseverance. Well, there you go. That was me persevering to finally get it down so I was comfortable submitting it to the world for its enjoyment.
1: Okay, so this is Ken Whiteley playing on the swings and the slides while he's recuperating from his injury here on Corby's Orbit. It's A Smooth One.

0: Yeah, I noticed there's a line in one of your songs, April Snowflakes Fell, and that's what actually happened today. What are the chances of seeing you out performing these songs in public anytime soon?
1: Well, I'm actually doing a 75th birthday concert at Hugh's Room with a big bunch of great singers. Cecile Levy will be with me, of course, and David Wall, who was in the Bourbon Tabernacle Choir going back to the 90s and to, and the Flying Bulgars. And he's done all kinds of amazing, great singer, tenor singer, and a great bass singer, Pat Patrick, who, and bass singing is an underappreciated. Because it's rare to find a really true bass singer, so I'm so excited to have Pat with me, and I'm gonna have my son Ben playing bass, electric bass, and string bass, and my nephew Jesse Whiteley on keys, piano, and Hammond organ, and my old buddy Bucky Berger back there on the drums and percussion. So, and there may be a few guests popping in as well. So looking forward to that as that too.
0: You always light up Hugh's Room when you play there. Any other shows that you care to mention?
1: Coming up, I'll be in Ottawa if you know anyone. They've had for a number of years a big hootenanny. A guy named Gil Levine started it, and this is actually, he passed away a few years ago, and they've kind of kept it going, but they sort of feel like they may be reaching the end, and they're bringing me on to do the closing Gil's hootenanny on May 1st, on May Day, and I'm going to be, at an Echo Village out near Caledon East in June, and I'll be at the Detweiler Meeting House, which is an old stone building. It's got incredible acoustics, built in the 1850s out in southwestern Ontario, down in Mennonite country down there. And yeah, I'm going to be around. I'm out there, out and about.
0: Keep going.
1: That's my motto.
0: Yes. At the end of this wonderful interview, what's a tune that'll sum it all up for us from the Keep Going album?
1: Well, I don't know if this sums it all up, but it takes us to a nice closing place, which is a song that I wrote with my friend Eve Goldberg, and it says, "At the end of the day," and it really is about transitions and how when there is this transition, there's kind of a space that we can listen and try and tap into, because you can, at a transition point, you can go in different directions, and can you hear the voice? There's the old story of, even if you don't know where you are, the forest knows where you are, but you have to learn how to listen to the forest. Ask the forest where you are. So I guess this is kind of me asking the forest, if you will, at the end of the day.
0: Stay well, Ken. We're so
1: Thank
0: glad
1: you
0: to
1: so
0: have
1: much,
0: you
1: Paul.
0: around.
1: Yeah, thank you, Paul. Always a pleasure to talk to you, and yeah, I hope people enjoy this album.

Well, it's time to slingshot back from today's extraterrestrial listening experience on Corby's Orbit. Thanks to Ken Whiteley for his time and patience, and for those who went before him, Alex Cuba, Danny LX, Ferris and Jason Romero, Nalan O'Malley, Olympia Vitalis, Tanya Tagak, Metric in there with Crush Forever. I left them out of the space-time continuum when I introduced that set. And Pilksilk. Before we run the intergalactic red lights and head back to planet Earth, I'll send out an electronic soul signal from Haitian-born, Montreal-based Tamara Weber, whose new album Destinations contains a track called Play With Fire. And also from Montreal, the trio By Parula, who are at Lee's Palace next Saturday, April 18th, with music from their album Something Out of Nothing, coming from Secret City Records on June 5th. They'll for sure be playing the lead single entitled I Don't Know. Then we'll pick up on the chemtrails from a couple more Juno contenders, Mario Puglia with a dreamy Latin lullaby called Vision Board, and the winner in the traditional R&B category, T.O.'s Melanie Fiona, who flings a reggae joint our way with I Choose You from her victorious Say Yes album. Those who keep track of the Canadian songwriters' pantheon were saddened this past week with the departure of David Whiffen, a coffee house traditionalist and folk artist who wrote a lot of key songs for other artists, including the one that we'll be hearing more often than not. And to accelerate into future hopes for improvements in the neighboring galaxy, we'll close with a meditation by Mimi Obonsuin, joined here by the duo The Pairs. It's called Better Than Before, and may I wish that to all of you orbiteers as we take our leave for another week. Check the Corby's Orbit blog for so many important new details and items concerning Canadian culture. Spend money in live music venues, and oh, for now, it's over and up. Here's Tamara Weber.

0: My name's Tara Kanagera, and I've finally made it to Corby's orbit in the ether of the galaxy.
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4: 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Corby's Orbit!
5: 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I'm Tyler Ellis, and I'm here with Paul Corby on Radio Regent, Corby's Orbit. 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
9: We find ourselves rendezvousing again in the slipstream pathway left by recent developments in Canadian song. We're tracking it here on Corby's Orbit. The corridor is open once again to fresh musical data. Hi, I'm Paul Corby. And there are some mysteries at hand on today's show. First one is an artist named Prairie, who will open today's orbital escapade with a gentle song called Hush of the Light, but I have no idea who she is or where she's from, but sounds Canadian enough for me. Accelerating from there into a more rhythmic vibe with Jessie Reyes from her new album, Still Paid. And there's a jam with rapper Stormzy called Palo Santo, Sacred Wood, for us to hear. Then we'll segue into the Juno winner for Rap Single of the Year, Who's Driving You, featuring Toby, Socrates, and Jelly Black. A calming song after that from Joelle Rose with her Mississauga Song of the Year, Birdhouse, will follow. And then from T.O., songbird Tyra Jutai's recent release, A Dream Comes True, we'll hear Manic Pixie Dream Girl. From Melt's Never Let Go album, we'll hear the Vancouver indie band's title track, and then a lively jump from Ukrainian-Canadian duo Divka, who I caught last week down at Drom Taberna for their album release. It's called Folk Fatale. She's going to sing to us about a situation being a hot girl in Kyiv from her new record. To end off this set, we'll cap the flow with Danielle Bassels doing a live remake of her song Lighthouse with an A-team band consisting of George Kohler, Ewan Farncombe, Drew Jureka, and Kyle Sullivan. Danielle's at the Old Mill for a show next Wednesday, the 13th of April, and you're in for a lively swing and slide if you can make it out to that. You're elevating now into the realms of Corby's Orbit. Here's Prairie with Hush of Light.

Hi, my name is Zoe, and I'm from Givka, and we are releasing our brand new album, Folk Fatale. You're about to hear Harbus on Corby's Orbit right now. Harbus is a song about a badass babe who has the whole town madly in love with her, and she has a lot of marriage proposals from all of the single fellas in town. So she marches all through the village, handing out big bright orange pumpkins to her potential suitors. These big bright orange pumpkins are her way from ancient Ukraine of rejecting her potential suitors and going on to have another season of single realness. This is Harbus.

ferocious music happening on a Friday evening on Corby's Orbit. We've just heard from Danielle Bassels, who will be hosting a rager at the Old Mill this coming Monday. And Divka, a new string duet representing Canadian-Ukrainian culture. Before that, we listened to Melt, Tyra Jutai, Joelle Rose, Toby alongside Socrates and Jelly Black, Jesse Reyes, and Stormzy, and the woman named Prairie. Let's penetrate further into the frozen north now with a Inuit duo who crystallized their sound around the thriving throat-singing tradition. Pilk Silk, P-I-Q-S-I-Q spelling, presents a new single and video called Mahaha from their most recent album, Legends. They'll be performing Sunday at the Chan Center in Vancouver with Susan Aglukark. We'll be melding that into a song from Tanya Tagak's new record, Saputjiji, which is an anagram, gets its name from the Inuktitut word for designated protector. It's entitled Exit Wound, a mystical ballad addressing the suicide crisis in Nunavut with noirish textures. Olympia Vitalis is a West London gospel-based artist deserving of your ears with a unique upbeat style evidenced on her first single of 2026, Days, about an unhealthy romantic relationship. Nigerian singer Oma Le has a beguiling request, Don't Love Me. And from another non-Canadian German singer, Nalan, there's a jet-propelled track called OK for us to introduce to you. It's always the same with very few Canadian releases coming the week after the Juno, so I'm padding it up with some foreigners. From the East Coast, we find Moira and Claire with Noah Malcolm added on for their song examining the phenomenon of two-word answers that's replacing real talk these days. A bouquet of bongos following, coming from DJ Danny LX on Lagos de T, Far From You. Ferris and Jason Romero have a solution for the blues. Sing a sad old song. This is a tune from their latest album, Long Gone Out West Blues, that we'll hear. And finally, Alex Cuba won the first Canadian Latin Juno last Sunday for his album Indoles, well deserved. From it, we'll hear All My Nights. And after that, an orbital visit from one of our most treasured Toronto music activists, Ken Whiteley, as he releases his 37th album, Keep Going. For right now, we have for you Pilk Silk, Throat Singers, on Corby's Orbit.

0: I'm Alex Q, and you're listening to Corvus Orbit. Yes.
1: Hi, I'm Ken Whiteley. I've just released my 37th album. It's called Keep Going. And that really is the theme of perseverance, keeping going. You know, I'm about to turn 75, and that's what I want to keep doing is keep going.
2: Keep on keeping on, Ken, because you've been doing that for so long, so successfully. It'd be a shame if you stopped now. You've got a record of blues and gospel and a few quirky tunes as well. It's just out. Do you think you would have been happy as a sharecropper?
1: No. Yeah, that's a simple answer. No, I don't think I would have. I did live on an organic farm for about 3 years in the 1970s. And even then, in my young 20s, I was not into that as a full-time occupation in any way, shape, or form, much as I appreciate all the people who do grow our food.
2: I can picture you sitting in front of a shack with a guitar and you know, playing a Saturday night hoedown.
1: Well, sitting in front of the shack part I can picture, but it's the you know, 10 hours a day under the hot you know, southern sun that I don't picture so well.
2: I think you've done 4 or 5 records this decade so far, and they've all been tending towards a real roots feeling, but this is probably the rootsiest thing you've done.
1: Well, it really started when I, in February of 2025, I broke a bone in my ankle. And so I was told I couldn't walk on it for 4 weeks. So I had to just sit there and so what am I going to do but pick up a guitar? I mean, I read some books too, but most, you know, every day playing the guitar, which is something I always wish I had more time to do. And I was sort of forced to have that time, you know, take that time. And so it was great. And once I start playing guitar, I start thinking of, oh, there's a cool little lick. Oh, what's this? You know, oh, what am I, you know, oh, what about this song? Oh, I haven't played this song in a long time or whatever. You know, just it kind of gets the pump primed, if you will. And soon I started writing songs, and then the song started taking a shape, and I started to see a theme emerge. So then I start working towards that theme.
2: And the title song, Keep Going, sort of explains the predicament that you found yourself in with details.
1: It does indeed. And I, you know, after those 4 weeks, I was still supposed to walk around with crutches and stuff like that. And I had that boot on for 6 weeks. So I'm happy to be past that. That even out of things that are challenging or times that might appear dark in our lives, we can still find ways to connect with something that's bigger than ourselves, and we can still make something positive happen even out of some of those things. I mean, I know I don't want to be a sort of a Pollyanna about people who in hard times, and I know sometimes it can be overwhelming, I just am thankful that certainly, and I know that I was able to make something positive happen out of that. And I just want to encourage everyone, because if you look at the world today, this world is in a bad condition. And so it's incumbent upon all of us to try and make as much light in this world as we can. And I'm someone who firmly believes in the zeitgeist that as we change ourselves, as we try and make ourselves better in the world, that also has the potential to affect the overall consciousness that's happening.
2: I think, yeah, that's one of the beams that supports this record is the ability to redeem all the muck that gets thrown our way.
1: Sometimes you got to take the bad with the lousy.
2: Yeah, that's true indeed. Let's listen to Keep Going, and we'll come back and push it on even farther into some other tunes.

0: image of holy fire. Explain a little bit about that. I know you ran a gospel show at Hughes Room for many years, and you were just off. Tell me what you did last Easter weekend.
1: Well, I was just at a yoga ashram in Valmorain, Quebec, where I have done Easter programs since 2002. And I teach yoga on a regular basis in Toronto every Friday morning, if anyone wants to come to the Shivananda Center on Harvard Street. And but I've been involved in spiritual activity of various kinds my whole life. When I was a little kid, I used to take myself to Sunday school and learn the Bible stories and things like that. And it's continued with lots of different kinds of expression over the years. But yes, fire is a sort of a metaphor for energy and light. Because fire combines both, the heat and light, and so it's such a flexible image, because fire can destroy things, it can burn things, but it can also boil things. It can also be used to cook your food. It can also be like the fire inside us that keeps us going. So it has all of these different resonances, and so that's astute of you to pick that up, Paul.
0: It illuminates. You've got quite a gospel voice recording with you on this record. Do you want to talk about her for a second?
1: Sure. Cecile Levy is a great singer, and I've known her actually since she was in high school. In the early 90s, I did an album called Thank You, Lord, which was a collection of different gospel groups. And she was in a group with her sister, Amoy. And at the time, their older sister, Pauline, was the choir conductor, the Youth Outreach Mass Choir. But Cecile has this great alto voice that reminds me of Mavis Staples, which is high praise indeed.
0: Mm-hmm. Could you select one of the gospel tunes for us to listen to?
1: Well, I would say Everybody's Got to Be Tried.
0: Indeed. From Ken Whiteley's brand new album, Keep Going, on Corby's Orbit.

0: Hello, I'm Ken Whiteley, and you are listening to Corby's Orbit.
1: Well, you've got quite a few original tunes on the record, but you have some interesting cover choices going back almost a century. There's an instrumental that sort of stands out from all the other vocals.
0: It's actually the first solo guitar piece I've ever recorded, and it's Benny Goodman's A Smooth One, although the story that has been passed down to me is that he probably lifted it from Charlie Christian. You know, then you can hear jam sessions of Charlie Christian where he plays almost the identical lick that predate Benny Goodman doing A Smooth One. But anyway, whatever. Great tune from that swing era. And I have always thought it would work great as a solo finger-picked acoustic guitar thing with your thumb moving down the bass string while you're picking the melody, the dee dee dee dee dee dee dee with the right hand, with the other fingers. So having that time to play guitar every day for those 4 weeks gave me the time to really practice it. So you might wonder how that fits into perseverance. Well, there you go. That was me persevering to finally get it down so I was comfortable submitting it to the world for its enjoyment.
1: Okay, so this is Ken Whiteley playing on the swings and the slides while he's recuperating from his injury here on Corby's Orbit. It's A Smooth One.

0: Yeah, I noticed there's a line in one of your songs, April Snowflakes Fell, and that's what actually happened today. What are the chances of seeing you out performing these songs in public anytime soon?
1: Well, I'm actually doing a 75th birthday concert at Hughes Room with a big bunch of great singers. Cecile Levy will be with me, of course, and David Wall, who was in the Bourbon Tabernacle Choir going back to the 90s and to, and the Flying Bulgars. And he's done all kinds of amazing, great singer, tenor singer, and a great bass singer, Pat Patrick, who, and bass singing is an underappreciated. Because it's rare to find a really true bass singer, so I'm so excited to have Pat with me, and I'm gonna have my son Ben playing bass, electric bass and string bass, and my nephew Jesse Whiteley on keys, piano, and Hammond organ, and my old buddy Bucky Berger back there on the drums and percussion. So, and there may be a few guests popping in as well. So looking forward to that too.
0: You always light up Hughes Room when you play there. Any other shows that you care to mention?
1: Coming up, I'll be in Ottawa if you know anyone. They've had for a number of years a big hootenanny. A guy named Gil Levine started it, and this is actually, he passed away a few years ago, and they've kind of kept it going, but they sort of feel like they may be reaching the end, and they're bringing me on to do the closing Gil's hootenanny on May 1st, on May Day, and I'm going to be, at an Echo Village out near Caledon East in June, and I'll be at the Detweiler Meeting House, which is an old stone building. It's got incredible acoustics, built in the 1850s out in southwestern Ontario, down in Mennonite country down there. And yeah, I'm going to be around. I'm out there, out and about.
0: Keep going.
1: That's my motto.
0: Yes. At the end of this wonderful interview, what's a tune that'll sum it all up for us from the Keep Going album?
1: Well, I don't know if this sums it all up, but it takes us to a nice closing place, which is a song that I wrote with my friend Eve Goldberg, and it says, "At the end of the day," and it really is about transitions and how when there is this transition, there's kind of a space that we can listen and try and tap into, because you can, at a transition point, you can go in different directions, and can you hear the voice? There's the old story of, even if you don't know where you are, the forest knows where you are, but you have to learn how to listen to the forest. Ask the forest where you are. So I guess this is kind of me asking the forest, if you will, at the end of the day.
0: Stay well, Ken. We're so
1: Thank
0: glad
1: you
0: to
1: so
0: have
1: much,
0: you
1: Paul.
0: around.
1: Yeah, thank you, Paul. Always a pleasure to talk to you, and yeah, I hope people enjoy this album.

Those who keep track of the Canadian Songwriters Pantheon were saddened this past week with the departure of David Whiffen, a coffee house traditionalist and folk artist who wrote a lot of key songs for other artists, including the one that we'll be hearing more often than not. And to accelerate into future hopes for improvements in the neighboring galaxy, we'll close with a meditation by Nini Obonsuin, joined here by the duo The Pairs. It's called Better Than Before, and may I wish that to all of you over tears as we take our leave for another week. Check the Corby's Orbit blog for so many important new details and items concerning Canadian culture. Spend money in live music venues, and oh, for now, it's over and up. Here's tomorrow, Weber.

pleasant good day to all. The Cool Breeze coming to you live inside the studios in Uptown Toronto. Glad to have you here in the Cool Breeze stratosphere. Oh yeah. The Cool Breeze is back on the attack at Radio Regent. We just took a little hiatus, but we're back to continue the journey. 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We're in 143 countries, and we've got iHeartRadio. Can you dig it? The Cool Breeze is back. Yes, sir. You're listening to Radio Regent with the Cool Breeze.